0: I want you to get together. I want you to get together. I want you to get together. Put your hands together one time. I want you to get together. I want you to get together.
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Even these ivories, a whalebone, everyone treats me great. I wake up early one morning, rush down to the P.O. to mail a very important package. I get to the P.O. and the P.O. is closed. It's a holiday. What holiday? I get the liver and the gizzard.

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2: Toute la nuit.